0: right there. After all, the bars are closed on Taste of Country Nights with Evan Paul. On this Friday night, we have a special guest co-host joining us.
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0: We'll hang out with Brantley in less than 10 minutes. Here's Kane Brown on Taste of Country Night. You say

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1: 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It's

0: Taste of Country Nights. Our Friday night co-host tonight is Brantley Gilbert. 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
1: Bro, I kind of have a rule. I don't listen to myself on the radio unless it's the first time. 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And then

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0: New country there. That is Taylor Swift. I knew it. I knew you on Taste of Country Nights. I'm hanging out tonight with Brantley Gilbert. He's helping us co-host the show.
1: What's up, King?
0: Just chilling, man. Dude, I think it's such a great thing that what you're doing. You put out two versions of your album today. One is the dirty and one is the edited. And having kids, man, that's awesome.
1: Yeah, for sure. So I didn't want to lose the honesty of this album. It was one of the big parts of this album was going back to what made me fall in love with songwriting and my job, and that was forgetting all the rules. You know, we always say that, you know, a lot of times fans' favorite record and even artists' favorite records are theirs or their first and second. And we've always said, oh, that's because you have your whole life to write the first and second one. Well, it's also before you knew what any of the rules were. You know what I mean? So we wanted to kind of knock the rules out and going back to writing a lot of these on flat tops and instead of pre-recorded tracks and stuff. And that part of that was being really transparent and unapologetic with lyrics. Unfortunately, some of those are not for kids. For moms like my wife that hadn't missed a Sunday in her life that don't really want their kids hearing cuss words, we wanted to release one. And for my kids as well, I wanted them to be able to hear my latest album, you know, without educating them further than we needed to.
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8: KCRG TV9 First Alert Forecast. Partly cloudy tonight with a low near 65. Partly cloudy tomorrow with a high near 86. Mostly clear tomorrow night with a low near 72. And partly cloudy on Sunday, slight chance of a late day storm and a high near 93. That's TV9 First Alert Forecast. I'm meteorologist AJ Rickman on 98.1.

0: Country Nights. We're hanging out with Brantley Gilbert tonight. And you just put out your brand new album, Sins of the Father. What's the process like for you to come out with an album, you know, for making it, recording it?
1: So here's the thing. When I do get ready to put an out or start writing an album, like I'll kind of quick listen through everything I've done. Even if it's just verse chorus, just to kind of, you know, I never want to be one of those artists that gets away from, you know, the original thing too much. Right. You ever gone and bought an album, especially back in the old days where you had to go wait in line for these? So it's like, you know what I mean? And you get the album, you listen to it. It was like, what happened? Like, I don't love this. I love this band, but I don't love this. I never want to be that guy. So I always go back and listen enough to go, all right, we know what we're trying to accomplish and what the sound that we don't want to get too far from. And we've still managed to get a good ways from it on a couple albums. So this album's all about coming back and still being outside of the box and still, you know, evolving as a writer and an artist, but also going back to what made me really fall in love with my job.
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1: The whole this whole Real American thing came through DJ Silver. He put me through, put me in contact with Hulk to write the theme song for the wrestling league, and man, that turned into, you know, that vision that he and Eric Bischoff and Izzy and Chad Bronstein had, man, they really put something special together. The beer kind of developed out of that. And man, they're an easy team to be a part of. They're all patriots. They want to get back to their country, and they want to do something really cool to carry on, you know, the legacy of a man who was freaking giant to a lot of us. Like, dude, I thought that dude was the second coming when I was a kid, you know. And to see the direction he was trying to live in, you know, before he passed, saw some videos. He baptized a good buddy of mine in the ocean and was just kind of, it was in a cool place with faith. And to see one of my childhood heroes, man, kind of taking a path, you know, and kind of getting on a walk of faith was really cool. So, man, it's been awesome just to feel like you're a small part of this giant legacy that this dude left behind. So, I feel like they're doing him justice, man. They're giving back to the country and their communities, and gotta be a part of it.
0: All right, we got more with Brantley Gilbert coming up in less than 10 minutes. Hang with me. It's Billy Currington on Taste of Country Nights.

0: Taste of Country Nights. Our special guest co-host tonight is Brantley Gilbert. How's the family, man? How are the kids?
1: Bro, growing like weeds. They're 8, 6, and 1, about to be 9, 7, and 2. The birthdays are September, October, November. So, I mean, we're pushing up on everybody getting a little older.
0: A while ago, you told me that your daughter was going to run a criminal organization. Is that still the truth?
1: Yeah, my middle one, that's my girl. She will run a criminal organization in middle school. She's just a gangster. She's a gangster at heart.

0: Fast Cash. Here we're hanging out with Brantley Gilbert, and your album Sins of the Father came out today. You have an amazing collaboration with Jelly Roll called Begging for Change. Can you give us the story of that one?
1: 100%, man. So that's actually the only feature on this entire album. We wanted to make a couple statements. You hear me say we? I don't say I or me very often because, dude, I built a team and had guys around me help me build a team over 20 years that it's really special. I take a lot of pride in being a part of. So when I say we, I mean we. We wanted to make some statements on this album. One, there's 15 songs on it, which is If You Haven't Been on Fire. It's kind of going out on a limb. So we wanted to make a statement there. But two, every album you see these days, most of them have, you know, 10 songs with 9, you know, features. This album has one feature, and that feature is there. One, because we're close, but two, because it was his story, and he was a legit writer on it. Jelly Roll came into the write one day. I can tell he's a little heavy. We stepped outside to smoke, and I was like, "Hey, man, you good?" And he was like, "Yeah, I'm straight." He said, I had an event this morning for the label, and as he was getting in the car, there was a homeless guy there, and the guy turned around, and he saw him and recognized him. And it was actually a dude he went to school with. And, you know, he came up here in Nashville, or close, and he was like, it wasn't so much that I recognized him, it was that he was the least likely to be homeless with kids in our class. He was a cool kid. He had all the new stuff. Like, that paired with something that I've said since, you know, over the last few years is like, man, nobody wakes up one morning and says, I want to be a drug addict and an alcoholic. You know what I'm saying? Addiction is the one thing in life that truly is. Indifferent. It doesn't care what color you are, how old you are, what tax bracket you're in, who your mom and daddy are, like, it just wants you dead. And it wants all of us dead. I think it's the devil's greatest tool, and that's a smart dude. And addiction is a pretty crafty, deceiving thing. So, that's basically the story behind the song is, you know, man, I've been in treatment with billionaires and I've been in treatment with homeless guys. You know, it just wants us all dead.
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0: Scotty McCreery and Bottle Rockets on Taste of Country Nights. I still got a couple of those laying around at the house. Is it too late to shoot those off? I know the 4th of July was a long time ago. It's Evan Paul. Hang with me. I got Morgan Wallen coming up. Jordan Davis is on the way. Here's Dylan Scott on Taste of Country Nights with my girl.
1: She looks

0: Taste of Country Nights. Jordan Davis is in the house. I've crowned you this before, but country music's best beard. What's the latest update on the beard? Like, have you messed it up any? What are you using to do the deal? Are country artists hitting you up about it?
1: Nah, I mean, I haven't, luckily I haven't messed it up. I got some beard oil in it now. I can tell you what though, some of these on the chin are starting to change color a little bit. You know, you kind of start to see those grays peek through, I'm able to control them right now, but we don't know how long. I don't know how much longer that's going to happen.
0: Is there ever a day where you just shave the whole thing off?
1: I definitely think that I have one good offing of it. I think I got one left, but I don't know, man. I like the beard. I feel like I would terrify a lot of people. My family, mostly, if I were to go completely, like, shave with a razor. So no time soon, but I definitely could see me getting rid of it at some point.

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Thanks to the Plumbers and Pipe Fitters, Local 125.

0: That is Bailey Zimmerman. The song is called Chevy Silverado on Taste of Country Nights. It's Evan Paul. And I got something to say for all the people that drive on the highway at like 100 miles an hour. Listen, I'm no dork. I go 5 over, 10 over. I get it. But the people that are going like 100 on the highway, it doesn't make any sense. And now there's some new research. A study suggests that speeding like that only saves drivers about 1 minute on their trip. But it takes a lot of extra gas. Americans use millions of gallons of gas and spend millions of dollars of wasted gas by going way too fast. So next time you're late for something and you think going 100 on the highway is going to get you there, it's only going to make up about a minute. So let's try to be careful out there. Hang on now, I got brand new country from Cody Johnson called Horseback. That's coming up next on Taste of Country Nights. Speeding while driving gives you less time to react. Another car could turn out in front of you. A pedestrian could be walking their dog. Follow the speed limit to keep them safe. Speeding catches up with you, paid for by NHTSA.
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1: Hey, I'm Cody Johnson, and I play a real guitar. So you can play the guitar. All right. Hey, y'all, this is Cody Johnson. I play the real guitar, so you can play the air guitar. Go ahead and crank it up on Taste of Country Nights.
2: 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I love this one.
3: He's a ranch hand in a pinch, man. Hotter than the red on the cattle brand. Because she's a gold digger with a quick trigger. A cast iron skillet swinging lid flipper. Now he's a double wide on the county line. Sipping on a six-pack of Lone Star Light. She did him dirty, took him to

horseback. Now he's a buckskin, 15 hands, five-time team road champion.

Jason Aldean, Don't Tell on Me on Taste of Country Nights. By the way, Jason Aldean recently opened up his Songs About Us tour. Sold out crowd. I've got the entire set list. Check out every song in order that he played that night at tasteofcountry.com as we get drunk last night with Eli Young.

0: Riley Green, Change My Mind on Taste of Country Nights. And Riley Green is in country music news. He's in the trending news again. What is he up to? We'll talk about it right after Ella Langley's new one, Loving Life Again, on Taste of Country Nights.
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0: New country there from Ella Langley. That one's called Loving Life Again on Taste of Country Nights. It's Evan Paul getting a look at what's trending in country music news at tasteofcountry.com. 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And I was taken back a little bit by how many eggs this dude eats. 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
0: We'll hang out with Brantley in less than 10 minutes. Kenny Chesney is on. Madam.

98.1 K-Hawk, it's Evan Paul. I want to say what's up to Brittany, Stephanie, and Nicole. They're having a house party, and we are the soundtrack. I'm going to try not to mess up. Thanks for having us on 98.1 K-Hawk.

0: Taste of Country Nights. Our Friday night co-host tonight is Brantley Gilbert. When you hear your music come on the radio, do you like listen to it or are you like, whatever?
1: Bro, I kind of have a rule. I don't listen to myself on the radio unless it's the first time. So the first time I hear the song on the radio, I listen to it all the way through. And then if it happens again, it's just, bro, those dudes are weird. Guys that sit around and listen to himself like habitually, it's strange. I don't like it.
0: Hang on. We've got more with Brantley Gilbert in less than 10 minutes. Here's Tucker Wetmore, Taste of Country Nights. 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

0: That is Hardy featuring Tim McGraw, Eric Church, and Morgan Wallen. It's called MacArthur on Taste of Country Nights. I'm hanging out tonight with Brantley Gilbert. He's helping us co-host the show.
1: What's up, King?
0: Just chilling, man. Dude, I think it's such a great thing that what you're doing. You put out two versions of your album today. One is the dirty and one is the edited. And having kids, man, that's awesome.
1: Yeah, for sure. So I didn't want to lose the honesty of this album. It was one of the big parts of this album was going back to what made me fall in love with songwriting and my job, and that was forgetting all the rules. You know, we always say that, you know, a lot of times fans' favorite record and even artists' favorite records of theirs are their first and second. And we've always said, well, that's because you have your whole life to write the first and second one. Well, it's also before you knew what any of the rules were. You know what I mean? So we wanted to kind of knock the rules out and going back to write.

0: instead of pre-recorded tracks and stuff. And that part of that was being really transparent and unapologetic with lyrics. Unfortunately, some of those are not for kids. For moms like my wife that hadn't missed a Sunday in her life that don't really want their kids hearing cuss words, we wanted to release one. And for my kids as well, I wanted them to be able to hear my latest album, you know, without educating them further than we needed to.
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8: KCRG TV9 First Alert Forecast. Partly cloudy tonight with a low near 65. Partly cloudy tomorrow with a high near 86. Mostly clear tomorrow night with a low near 72, and partly cloudy on Sunday, slight chance of a late day storm, and a high near 93. That's TV9 First Alert Forecast. I'm meteorologist AJ Rickman on 98.1 KHAWK.
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0: Taste of Country Nights. We're hanging out with Brantley Gilbert tonight. And you just put out your brand new album, Sins of the Father. What's the process like for you to come out with an album, you know, for making it, recording it?
1: So here's the thing. When I do get ready to put an out or start writing an album, like, I'll kind of quick listen through everything I've done. Even if it's just verse chorus, just to kind of, you know, I never want to be one of those artists that gets away from, you know, the original thing too much. Right. You ever gone and bought an album, especially back in the old days where you had to go wait in line for these positions, like, you know what I mean? And you get the album, you listen to it, it was like, what happened? Like, I don't love this. I love this band, but I don't love this. I never want to be that guy. So I always go back and listen enough to go, all right, we know what we're trying to accomplish and what the sound that we don't want to get too far from. And we've still managed to get a good ways from it on a couple albums. So this album's all about coming back and still being outside of the box and still, you know, evolving as a writer and an artist, but also going back to what made me really fall in love with my job.
0: Hang on. We got more with Brantley Gilbert. He's sticking around all night. Coming up in less than 10 minutes, Dustin Lynch is on Taste of Country Nights.
2: But

our special guest co-host, Brantley Gilbert, coming up in less than 10 minutes. He went to the restroom. When he gets back, we'll talk to him. Here's Tyler Hubbard on Taste of Country Nights. Amen.

0: Taste of Country Nights. Our co-host tonight is Brantley Gilbert, and you just teamed up with Hulk Hogan's Real American Beer for an alcohol-free version.
1: This whole Real American thing came through DJ Silver. He put me in contact with Hulk to write the theme song for the wrestling league. And man, that turned into, you know, that vision that he and Eric Bischoff and Izzy and Chad Bronstein had, man, they really put something special together. The beer kind of developed out of that. And they're an easy team to be a part of. They're all patriots. They want to get back to their country, and they want to do something really cool to carry on, you know, the legacy of a man who was freaking giant to a lot of us. Like, dude, I thought that dude was the second coming when I was a kid, you know. And to see the direction he was trying to live in, you know, before he passed, saw some videos. He baptized a good buddy of mine in the ocean and was just kind of, it was in a cool place with faith. And to see one of my childhood heroes, man, kind of taking a path, you know, and kind of getting on a walk of faith was really cool. So, man, it's been awesome just to feel like you're a small part of this giant legacy that this dude left behind. So, I feel like they're doing him justice, man. They're giving back to the country and their communities, and proud to be a part of it. You always

0: Nights, our Friday night guest co-host tonight is Brantley Gilbert, and your album Sins of the Father came out today. You have an amazing collaboration with Jelly Roll called Begging for Change. Can you give us the story of that one?
1: 100%, man. So that's actually the only feature on this entire album. We wanted to make a couple statements. You hear me say we? I don't say I or me very often because, dude, I've built a team. I had guys around me help me build a team over 20 years that it's really special. I take a lot of pride in being a part of. So when I say we, I mean we. We wanted to make some statements on this album. One, there's 15 songs on it, which is, if you haven't been on fire, it's kind of going out on a limb. So we wanted to make a statement there. But two, every album you see these days, most of them have, you know, 10 songs with 9, you know, features. This album has one feature. And that feature is there, one, because we're close, but two, because it was his story, and he was a legit writer on it. Jelly Roll came in to the right one day. I could tell he's a little heavy. We stepped outside to smoke, and I was like, hey, man, you good? And he was like, yeah, I'm straight. He said, I had an event this morning for the label, and as he was getting in the car, there's a homeless guy there, and he got turned around, and he saw him and recognized him. And it was actually a dude he went to school with. And, you know, he came up here in Nashville, the close. You know, he was like, it wasn't so much that I recognized him, it was that he was the least likely to be homeless than the kids in our class. And he was a cool kid. He had all the new stuff. Like, that paired with something that I've said since, you know, the last few years is like, and nobody wakes up one morning and says, I want to be a drug addict and alcoholic. You know what I'm saying? Addiction is the one thing in life that truly is. It does indifferent. It doesn't care what color you are, how old you are, what tax bracket you're in, who your mom and daddy are. Like, it just wants you dead. And it wants all of us dead. I think it's the devil's greatest tool, and that's a smart dude. And addiction is a pretty crafty, deceiving thing. So, you know, it was... That's basically the story behind the song is, you know, man, I've been in treatment with billionaires and I've been in treatment with homeless guys. You know, there's, it just wants us all dead.
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The song is called Move on your Taste of Country Nights daily download. 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Or if you like them both, you can tell us too on the Taste of Country app. Here's Hudson Westbrook. It's called Painted You Pretty, and it's on Taste of Country Nights.

0: Taste of Country Nights, Evan Paul here, Brothers Osborne. Did you guys ever get into like fights as kids? Can you tell me about one?
1: I can't think of one because there are a lot, but I will say we used to, you know, like punch each other a lot. You know, it's always below the neck and you just like punch each other. We were like,
2: well, for Christmas,
1: for Christmas, they gave us like boxing gloves, which like they thought, well, you know, when they get upset, they can like put on the boxing gloves. Well, to us, it was like, now we can punch each other all the time. We just beat the hell out of each other.

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0: Corey Kent featuring Co Wetzel. That one is called Rocky Mountain Low on Taste of Country Nights. Here we are in July, and there's a house that I pass by on my way to work every night that ever since Christmas of 2025 has left their Christmas decorations up. Now, I'm not talking Christmas lights. I'm talking a giant inflatable Santa Claus and then another giant inflatable Christmas tree on their front porch. Huge inflatables still up. I mean, it makes sense now because tomorrow is Christmas in July, but good Lord. I keep driving by every day thinking today's the day they're going to take them down, but I guess they just leave them up until Christmas again. I guess why not? Coming up, I got Josh Ross on the way, Cody Johnson with the song that he says his fans sing the loudest at his concerts. Which one is it? Take a stab at it, and I'll tell you if you're right. Coming up next on Taste of Country Nights.
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0: Taste of Country Nights, hanging out here with Dan and Shay. You guys have so many songs. When you're on stage, do you ever forget any of your own lyrics?
1: It's the old songs that'll get you, even the hits. You know, you don't think about them and you're like, oh yeah, I got that. It's muscle memory. And then you get up there and you try to remember it in front of a screaming crowd and you forget the words and you blank and get in your own head.

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1: Josh Ross, Hate How You Look on Taste of Country Nights. Cody Johnson says The Painter is the song that his fans sing louder than he does at shows still to this day. Here it is on Taste of Country Nights.

And hometown home on Taste of Country Nights. Lauren Elena is working on a brand new album that comes out in August. This will surely be on it. It's with Chase Matthew called All My Exes on Taste of Country Nights. Another

0: new country. That's Lauren Elena featuring Chase Matthew. It's called All My Exes on Taste of Country Nights. It's Evan Paul getting a look at what's trending in country music news at tasteofcountry.com. Riley Green made a video recently that he put on his Facebook, and it shows how many eggs he eats each morning. And I was taken back a little bit by how many eggs this dude eats. 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Almost 1,000 calories, 100 grams of protein. But look, Riley Green works out all day, every day, so it's probably okay that he eats that many eggs. You can watch the video for yourself. It's up at tasteofcountry.com.
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0: Tonight's top three most requested. That's Ella Langley featuring Morgan Wallen. I can't love you anymore.
1: Hey, this is Samantha. I was wondering if you can play Lainey Wilson's song, Keys, Wallet, Phone. Or is it? It might be Wallet, Keys, Phone, or Phone, Keys. It's the one with John Mayer on it. I love that song.
0: It's called Phone, Keys, Wallet. You're close. And it does feature John Mayer. It's in at number two tonight on the countdown. It's Lainey Wilson, Phone, Keys, Wallet, on Taste of Country Nights.

Today, for some reason, that is your number one song on this Friday night. We've gotten so many requests for that. Tim McGraw, I like it. I love it. It's Evan Paul on Taste of Country Nights. Happy Friday night. Let's fire up Jordan Davis. I ain't

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0: New country there. That's from the band Perry. It's called Psychological Taste of Country Nights. 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
4: The KCRG TV9 First Alert Forecast. Partly cloudy tonight with a low near 65. Partly cloudy tomorrow with a high near 86. Mostly clear tomorrow night with a low near 72, and partly cloudy on Sunday, slight chance of a late day storm, and a high near 93. That's TV9 First Alert Forecast. I'm meteorologist AJ Rickman on 98.1.

Sometimes when you get to thinking, you get to drinking. And sometimes when you get to drinking, you get to thinking. Here's Zach John King with Get to Drinking, a Taste of Country Nights.

Co Wetzel there with Jesse Murph and High Road on Taste of Country Nights. Contrary to what Luke Combs says in this song, there surely is some love in Oklahoma. Some people got to be married in Oklahoma. Luke just wasn't able to find them when he recorded this one. It's Ain't No Love in Oklahoma, and it's on Taste of Country Nights.

Ella Langley has broken basically every chart record there is with all of her songs and success this year. It's Evan Paul on Taste of Country Nights. Moving forward with this Friday night, we're getting close to the end of the shift. Here's Graylin James and Water at a Wedding on Taste of Country Nights. Well, I did.

0: New country, that's Graylin James, is called Water at a Wedding on Taste of Country Nights. Shoot, I know if we served water, only water at our wedding, we would have saved so much money. That's not a bad idea. It's Evan Paul getting you through the Friday night, and I think we're done.
1: Are we done?
0: I think we've got a couple more songs left. So if you're still in the building, I'll keep the music on for you. Don't worry. Taylor Swift's brand new song is coming up. I've got Jelly Roll on the way and Ashley McBride as we wrap up this Friday night second shift on Taste of Country Nights.
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Evan Paul will handle the questionable decisions.

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0: That was Shaboozy, Cowgirl. A Langley ties Mariah Carey and Whitney Houston for the most weeks on the Billboard Hot 100 Songs chart for female with a non-holiday hit. Y'all, that is huge. Choosin' Texas has notched its 14th week on top of this chart. That is a massive milestone. I cannot believe it. Mariah Carey's We Belong Together and then Whitney Houston's I Will Always Love You, which was written by Dolly Parton, by the way, have also spent 14 weeks on the top spot. That is amazing. I mean, y'all, that song is breaking records.
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0: the KCRG TV9 First Alert forecast. Partly cloudy skies overnight with a low near 65. On Saturday, partly cloudy, warmer, and muggier with a high near 86. Saturday night, mostly clear with a low near 72. That's your TV9 First Alert forecast. I'm meteorologist A.J. 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

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It is South of Sanity. Hang tight, because coming up in just a few, I am sharing Megan Maroney confirmed who hurt you, who it was about.

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0: was Carter Faith, Wyatt Flores, Nothing Better to Do. Hey, it's Addison. You are listening to The Weekend Overnights. And Megan Maroney, she recently said that Who Hurt You, who it was about, was going to be obvious, but then recently confirmed, yep, it indeed was about Riley Green. She said that she is so tired of kind of making subtle remarks in her songs when it comes to who it is about, that Who Hurt You came along, and she said, you know what? We're not doing this anymore. If you Google it, you will know exactly what I'm talking about.
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4: The KCRG TV9 First Alert Forecast. Partly cloudy skies overnight with a low near 65. On Saturday, partly cloudy, warmer, and muggier with a high near 86. Saturday night, mostly clear with a low near 72. That's TV9 First Alert Forecast. I'm meteorologist A.J. 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

How you doing this morning? If you're just now coming on, you are listening to The Weeknd Overnights. Music is continuing to come your way. It's Flatland Calvary, never coming back.

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0: That was Luke Combs, Be By You. Hey, it's Addison. You are listening to The Weeknd Overnights. And I recently found out that Stella Lefty, if she could have her song in any movie, TV show, etc., etc., etc., it would be the video game Sims. I loved it because I feel like right now, and I love this show, so there's no shade to this, but I feel like right now artists really want to be on the Yellowstone franchise, so like Dutton Ranch, anything like that. So for Stella Lefty to come over here and say, hey, I would love Sims, I feel like that just speaks to her in a nutshell.
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2: The KCRG TV9 First Alert Forecast. Partly cloudy skies overnight with a low near 65. On Saturday, partly cloudy, warmer, and muggier with a high near 86. Saturday night, mostly clear with a low near 72. That's TV9 First Alert Forecast. I'm meteorologist A.J. 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
2: Iowa is one of 18 states with a sales tax holiday this year, and it's coming up the first Friday and Saturday in the month of August. 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

0: That was Matt Geiger, String By. Hey, it's Addison. You are listening to The Weeknd Overnights. And guess what? Zach Top is releasing not one, but two new songs in August. He shared that it is going to be a double. Yep, two songs dropping. And that there's going to be a limited 7-inch vinyl as well. It's side A, Good Girls and Cowgirls. And then you're going to have a side B, Other Side of Hurtin'. I love it. If you want to check that out, go to Zach Top's Instagram and see the cover.
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0: the KCRG TV9 First Alert Forecast. Partly cloudy skies overnight with a low near 65. On Saturday, partly cloudy, warmer, and muggier with a high near 86. Saturday night, mostly clear with a low near 72. That's TV9 First Alert Forecast. I'm meteorologist A.J. 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
1: It's hard to believe that the month of July is almost over, but that means we get to look forward to some awesome events coming in the month of August.
2: There are some pretty big events happening in Eastern Iowa next month. That includes the St. Jude Sweet Corn Festival, August 7th through the 9th, the Cedar Rapids Market After Dark on Saturday, August 29th, and Iowa Irish Fest in downtown Waterloo. 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

0: It doesn't matter. It's 5 o'clock somewhere.
1: It's always on 5 in Margaritaville, come to think of it.
0: Yeah, I heard that.
1: You've been there, haven't you?
0: Yes, sir.
1: I've seen your boat there.

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That was L. Langley, Be Her. What a way to kick off 4 a.m. Well, you're in luck because the party is only beginning. Here comes Luke Bryan. That's My Kind of Night.

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0: That was the Red Clay Strays, Demons in Your Choir. Hey, it's Addison. You are listening to The Weeknd Overnights, and John Party announced Gamblin' Man fall headlining tour is coming your way soon with support from Alexandra Kay and Sadie Bass. It all kicks off in September, ending in November. So if you have not gone to see John Party live in person yet, now's the time to do it. Don't go far. Elle Langley and Morgan Wallen's I Can't Love You Anymore. And then Brantley Gilbert's Good Damn is coming up in just a few.
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1: The KCRG TV9 First Alert Forecast. Partly cloudy skies overnight with a low near 65. On Saturday, partly cloudy, warmer, and muggier with a high near 86. Saturday night, mostly clear with a low near 72. That's TV9 First Alert Forecast. I'm meteorologist A.J. 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

0: It's back to school shopping season, and that means Iowa's tax-free holiday is right around the corner.
1: Iowa is one of 18 states with a sales tax holiday this year, and it's coming up the first Friday and Saturday in the month of August. 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
0: Those 2 days, clothing and footwear priced under $100 will not be subject to the normal 6 to 7% sales tax. 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

This is Jordan Davis's latest, and it's one that, I don't know, it just hits me every time in the best way. Here he comes now. It's Turn This Truck Around. If you're just now coming on and wondering who is talking to you on this side, it is Addison. You are listening to The Weekend Over.

0: That was Bailey Zimmerman, Chevy Silverado. Hey, it's Addison. You are listening to The Weeknd Overnights. Already, more music is headed your way now. Here comes Jason Aldean, Don't Tell on Me, and then Luke Combs, Charles Wesley Godwin, Better Than That, and then, Better That Way, and then Dan and Shay Say So. It's all coming up in just a few.
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1: The KCRG TV9 First Alert Forecast. Partly cloudy skies overnight with a low near 65. On Saturday, partly cloudy, warmer, and muggier with a high near 86. Saturday night, mostly clear with a low near 72. That's TV9 First Alert Forecast. I'm meteorologist A.J. 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

0: KCRG TV9 First Alert Forecast. Partly cloudy today with a high near 86, mostly clear tonight with a low near 72. Tomorrow, partly cloudy, slight chance of a storm late in the day, and a high near 93. That's your TV9 First Alert Forecast. I'm meteorologist A.J. 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
1: The KCRG TV9 First Alert Forecast. Partly cloudy today with a high near 86. Mostly clear tonight with a low near 72. Tomorrow, partly cloudy, slight chance of a storm late in the day, and a high near 93. That's TV9 First Alert Forecast. I'm meteorologist AJ Rickman on 98.1 KHAWK.
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2: KCRG TV9 First Alert Forecast. Partly cloudy today with a high near 86. Mostly clear tonight with a low near 72. Tomorrow, partly cloudy, slight chance of a storm late in the day, and a high near 93. That's your TV9 First Alert Forecast. I'm meteorologist A.J. 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
3: The KCRG TV9 First Alert Forecast. Partly cloudy today with a high near 86. Mostly clear tonight with a low near 72. Tomorrow, partly cloudy, slight chance of a storm late in the day, and a high near 93. That's your TV9 First Alert Forecast. I'm meteorologist AJ Rickman on 98.1 KHAWK.
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Tara here. Another summer weekend. Whether you're headed out to spend some time outdoors mowing the yard or escaping the heat inside the grocery store. Hey, I get that. Thank you for letting me ride along. We got Ella Langley and Jason Aldean coming.

We love hearing that Jason Aldean has been rekindling his childhood love for collecting cards. Baseball cards, basketball cards, and Pokemon cards. More on that story inside.

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0: Do you have one country song that will instantly take you back just like that to a specific summer? Hi, it's Sarah Holly. Just heard from Zach Top. Now, we're not necessarily talking about your favorite song, but one that immediately transports you. I don't know, when you hear it, it reminds you of a first love or a particular family vacation or having the windows down after graduation, something like that. The other day I heard Deeper Than the Holler by Randy Travis. And boy, did that summon some kidhood memories for sure. But what about you? Let me know inside the app. Meanwhile, I'm going to be here lining up the perfect Saturday soundtrack with some Jordan Davis, Corey Kent on the way too. Keep it right here.
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0: If you just joined us, welcome. I got some requested Corey Kent with Coe Wetzel from a good friend here. What's your name, sir?
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0: Roger, thank you for making us a part of your Saturday. Here's Rock.

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During her performance opening for Morgan Wallen at M&T Bank Stadium in Baltimore, Ella's dress, bless her heart, completely unzipped on stage. But she pivoted in the best possible way. She put on a Baltimore Ravens jersey, and of course, the crowd went wild. Here she is with Love and Life.

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Wherever you are, wherever you are going, thank you. We are honored to be sharing the time with you. Name's Sarah Holly. We got Morgan Wallen, Riley Green on the way, back to back with George Burge and Lou Bryan.

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Jed, Tara, Holly. I don't know what it is, but it seems like summer weekends have two speeds. Absolutely nothing, hiding out in the house, or somehow we have to get 17 things done before lunch. What kind of weekend you having?

0: Have you noticed that certain things are becoming extinct in our daily life without us really noticing? Although I've started to. How you doing, Tara Holly? That was Kane Brown. I stopped by a convenience store just to get a drink, and I was asked if I wanted a receipt. And I was like, no, thank you. And I've noticed that that is a regular thing now. No matter where I go, if I use my debit card or whatever, they're like, do you want a receipt? So it's like become super optional. I remember back in the day watching my parents, you know, grab those receipts so they could balance the checkbook. But we do things so differently now. So, I mean, are you taking receipts? Are you still, is that a thing? Or even just carrying cash. That's becoming super rare. People calling instead of texting, although I've been trying to call my friends more, you know, especially if I know that they don't want me to, just to bug them, you know, in the most loving possible way. I'm just kidding, sort of. What about you? What is something in your daily life that's kind of becoming a thing of the past? Let me know inside the app. Hang on. For Luke Holmes, Hardy on the way to
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Okay, well, Morgan Wallen, still the problem tour, projected to gross around $500 million, potentially making it the highest grossing tour of 2026. That is across all music genres. Wow, way to go. Here's Ella Langley and Morgan Wallen now. I Can't Love You Anymore.

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2: 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The Swan Pedal Boats will be located on the property's 1.5-acre pond.
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How does that sound? 10 in a row. 98.1 KLIN.

Hey, it's Tara. All right, be right back. I'm going to go get a little more coffee. You just kick back, relax. We're going to let the music talk to you for just a little bit. Jelly Roll, Cody Johnson on the way, back to back with Thomas Rhett.

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What little tiny luxury are you going to buy? You have to spend it on you. Now, I know we're all trying to save money, but sometimes just a little extra something can really give you a lift, especially on a Saturday afternoon. Fresh flowers, cinnamon roll, what's it going to be? 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

0: Weekend check-in. What have you binge watching lately, huh? Okay. Hey, Tara Holly. That, of course, was Kenny Chesney and Carry On. If you're a fan of Taylor Sheridan's work, curious if you've been watching the hit spy thriller Lioness, you know, starring Nicole Kidman as Caitlin. Yes, it's fantastic. If you're into that kind of thing, highly recommend you catch up because it has been officially renewed for a third season, which is going to premiere on August 2nd. So more details inside the app. On another note, let's talk about what you're seeing in the theaters. Have you gone to see Christopher Nolan's The Odyssey yet? Because obviously, incredibly star-studded cast. I have heard so many people say that they loved it. Couple of scenes maybe got to watch out for, you know, but that's to be expected, I suppose. But I'm pretty excited about it for sure. If you've seen it, please do share your thoughts with me. I'm definitely planning on it. I just haven't had the chance yet to see what some people are calling a masterpiece. So send your thoughts over inside the app. No spoilers, please. Although I did read The Odyssey back in school at some point. Anyway, I can't wait to hear from you. Morgan Wallen, Jason Aldean on the way.
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0: We're going to be back to school shopping very soon, if you're not already digging into that. But like everything else, it's expensive right now. We would love to help you with that. 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
1: There's so much that I could just really...
0: Yeah, I feel that.

Hey there. So you remember when we told you that Dolly Parton had put out some like pies you can find in some of your grocers' freezers? Can't find them everywhere. I finally tried the chocolate pie and oh my gosh. Listen, if you see one, pick it up. Trust me. Here's Dan and Shay. Say so.

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Thanks for making us a part of your day. I'm Sarah Holly. Okay, we got Kane Brown and Riley Green on the way, back to back to back with Lainey Wilson featuring John Mayer, Phone Key.

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0: I'm Tara. Okay, hope your weekend is going exactly how you wanted it to, maybe even better. Hopefully you're headed somewhere fun, or I don't know, maybe you're headed to run errands against your will. Either way, thank you for spending part of your Saturday with me. We got Ella Langley and Jason Aldean coming shortly. Right now it's Dylan Scott.
1: She looks so pretty when the makeup on. You should hear her talking to her mama on the phone. I love it when she raps.

Okay, I just find this utterly charming. Jason Aldean recently shared he's kind of been rekindling a childhood passion of his, collecting cards. Sports cards, of course, but also Pokemon cards, y'all. Yes, get the details inside the app. I don't know why, I just think that is super adorable. Do you collect something?

day, Potts Farm was a place to go. Load a truck up, hit the dirt road. Jump the barbed wire, spread the word. Light the bonfire and call the girls. King and the Can and the Marlboro Man. Jack and Jim were a few good men. Where you learn how to kiss and cuss and fight too. Better watch out for the boys in blue. And all this small town, he said, she said. Ain't it funny how rumors spread? Like I know something y'all don't know. Man, that talk is getting old. You better mind your business, man. Watch your mouth. Before I have to knock that loud mouth out. I'm tired of talking, man. Y'all ain't listening. Them old

0: Taylor Swift, I knew it, I knew you. Hi, I'm Tara Holly. Of course, we know now Taylor Swift, Travis Kelce got married July 3rd at Madison Square Garden. A lot of folks were like, whoa, you know, people have different opinions all across the spectrum. But here's something that we didn't know, and we do now, thanks to Brad Paisley. He and his wife were at the wedding, and it was a very star-studded guest list. Of course, what, 1,000 people or so? And he said that Taylor Swift and Travis Kelce's wedding was one of the least pretentious weddings he has ever attended. He said it was very personal in nature. So it's kind of a paradox, I know, being at a venue that large. But then he also shared that they made a generous $26 million donation to various charities, including The Store, which, if you're not familiar, is a Nashville-based nonprofit founded by the Paisleys, Brad and his wife, Kimberly. So how about that? You want more? We got it for you inside the app.
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2: 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The Swan pedal boats will be located on the property's 1.5-acre pond.
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5: 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Me? I'll take that win. This year, show up ready with Scheels.

right, here we go. Hope you're ready for a whole bunch of country music back to back to back, because that's what's coming. I'm Tara Holly. Hang on for Lee Bryce. Luke Combs coming too. Right now, it's John Morgan, Kid Myself.

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It is a pleasure to be with you this afternoon. I'm Tara Holly. Any highlights for your weekend so far? Anything you're looking forward to? Hey, send me a note inside the app. Cannot wait to hear from you. All right, we got Corey Kent, Luke Bryan on the way. Here's Chris Jansen.

0: Question for mom and dad. Are your kiddos still loving summer, or do you think they're ready to go back? Hey, I'm Tara Holly. That was Bailey Zimmerman, Chevy Silverado. The reason I ask is because I remember when I was a kid, summer was a little bit longer, but or at least it felt like it. I had a lot of fun, but I usually was ready. I was one of those kids. I know. I'd have my backpack packed and I couldn't wait to shop for school supplies. I liked that part more than shopping for school clothes. I wanted fresh pencils and like a Trapper Keeper, you know. But my sister was not that way. She was like, no, I do not want to go back. So I'm just curious how your kids are, if they're like, oh my gosh, I want to go back, or no, summer needs to last forever. Or maybe you feel that way, one way or the other. Anyway, let's chat about it inside the app. While you do that, I'm going to line up some Post Malone and some Morgan Wallen. They are coming up next.
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There are just some songs that just make you chuckle when you listen to them. 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I mean, the man knows what he's doing. What an entertainer. And then when you hear that this song was partially inspired by the late and forever great Toby Keith, I mean, what's not to love?

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right, Tara, headed out. Please enjoy the rest of your Saturday. Hang on for Jelly Roll. Tucker Wetmore coming too. Right now, Brett Eldridge. Have yourself an amazing rest of your Saturday.

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good afternoon. Happy Saturday afternoon. I just bought a pair of running shoes, and this song is now on my running playlist. I feel like I need to go out and run a mile or two during this song. Let's be honest. In 3 minutes, I'd probably just make it around the block. Here's Luke Combs, Ain't No Love in Oklahoma.

Well, did you see what Gavin Adcock gave Morgan Wallen? That story's trending, and I've got more on it in about 7 minutes. But first, Thomas Rhett, after all the bars are closed.

0: New country from George Burge. It's Ride, Ride, Ride, along with Luke Bryan. My name is Clay Moden. And it's that time of the year when tours are in full swing and sometimes an opening act will drop off or another opening act to take over. Gavin Adcock gave Morgan Wallen a tour gift, the end of tour gift. And I can't even really look at this thing. It kind of creeps me out. How do I explain it on the air? It's the backside of a deer mounted with turkey talons or turkey feet. And what also looks like maybe eagle's feet. I'm not really sure exactly what's going on here. You got to check out tasteofcountry.com. I'm looking at the photo right now, trying to explain it, and it's creeping me out. It's the weirdest post-tour gift I think I've ever seen. And Gavin Adcock has delivered it to Morgan Wallen. And he's coming up. Got Morgan Wallen on the way and Stella Lefty.
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Morgan Wallen's not done yet. He has a busy summer, and rumor is 2027 even bigger, with more concert dates coming up. 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

Hope you're enjoying your weekend. It's Clay with Lainey Wilson's 4x4 by you. Lainey, massive star, obviously a CMA award winner, but we've got a new star right now this summer. Everybody's talking about this could be the new artist of the year winner coming up at the CMA this fall. Here's Stella Lefty. It's Boston.

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0: 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Doing a little house shopping. 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Here's Jordan Davis with Luke Bryan.
1: A few days before he turned 80, he was sitting out back in a rocker. He said, "What you been up to lately?"

Langley had a wardrobe malfunction. Did you see it? Did you hear about it? If not, I'll try to explain it coming up in 6 minutes. Here's Bailey Zimmerman and Luke Combs.

0: Luke Bryan's new hit, Country and She Knows It. I'm Clay Moden. So great to be with you this afternoon. Great country music all throughout the weekend. Ella Langley on the road with Morgan Wallen and a wardrobe malfunction in the middle of a song when apparently she was on stage while performing and one of her dress zippers came unzipped. No problem. She rolled right with it. She threw a Baltimore Ravens jersey right over that. Clever. Great way to fix that. And you gotta know when these things happen to artists, it's got to be a little embarrassing, but it's how they react, how they recover. And Ella, a pro. What a professional. There's more on that story today on our website and at tasteofcountry.com. Morgan Wallen teaming up with Ernest. That's on the way. And the new hit from, Kenny Chesney. Great song from him just a few minutes away.
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9: The KCRG TV9 First Alert Forecast. Partly cloudy tonight with a slight chance of storms after midnight and a low near 72. Tomorrow, partly cloudy, hot and muggy, with a slight chance of storms late in the day and a high near 93. That's your TV9 First Alert Forecast. I'm meteorologist AJ Rickman on 98.1 K-Hawk.

It is on my bucket list to see a concert at the Sphere in Vegas. Kenny Chesney's show looks absolutely stunning. I'm Clay Moden. What's going on this weekend? You getting ready to head out for a dinner? Maybe a date night? Thanks for letting us be a part of that. What are you paying your babysitter right now? Message me in the app. What's the going rate? Here's Lady A.

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1: I'm a redneck, 'cause I drink beer and I dip skull. Guess I'm a rambler.

He's headed to the Country Music Hall of Fame officially in the fall. There's Tim McGraw. I'm Clay Moden. Got some Lainey Wilson with John Mayer just around the corner. Here comes Parmalee.

0: Lainey Wilson and John Mayer, Phone, Keys, Wallets. I'm Clay Moden. Great to have you with me this Saturday afternoon. Did you see this? Summer camps, rec departments, things like that around the country are starting to say no to Neatos. And what's the other one? The squishy dumplings. Dumpling? That's how my grandma always said it. Dumplings. Those are being outlawed from camps because a lot of kids are bringing them. There's a distraction. They're being stolen. Kids are trading them, not paying attention. What is with the squishy phase? I'm not really sure what's going on with that, but our kids have them at home. They beg for them. We always look for the latest Neato drop or dumpling drop, but they're not allowed to camp anymore. Interesting. Ella Langley's coming up. Her new hit, it is so good. It's called Loving Life Again. You'll hear that one just ahead.
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How is it the final weekend of July already? Doesn't seem possible. It's Clay. We are absorbing all that summer has to offer this weekend with great country music from Corey Kent and Co Wetzel.

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highly suggest the movie Toy Story 5. We took the kids. I grew up with Toy Story. Now our kids are enjoying the series, and they did a great job with that. Taylor Swift, there's I Knew It, I Knew You. It's Clay with Jason Aldean.

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from one Luke to another. We've got plenty of great country music this weekend. I was mentioning my running playlist earlier today. I also have this one on there. Great vibe to it. Here's Sleepless in a Hotel Room. I can hear

0: John Morgan, kid myself. I'm Clay Moden. How was your weekend so far? We have been so busy with the kids this summer. Was talking about the Neato craze earlier, but we were in Target the other day. You ever take the kids to Target? Whenever I walk in, I take a deep breath, just like that. Okay, here we go. We have four kids under 10, so we need the big cart. Not the one for all the stuff, the one for all the kids. So I'm walking through Target, and I'm the guy pushing. The kids are following mom, and I mean all of them. I'm saying, why do we have the big cart if all the kids are walking? What's up with that? And I feel like such a guy who's like blocking everybody in traffic here. This big cart is always in the aisle way. I'm getting the bad looks. I've got mom's purse, all the snacks and stuff in this massive cart. And I'm like, what am I doing here? But hey, if you're headed out shopping, that's just part of my weekend. That's why I'm glad to be here with you this afternoon. Are you out shopping, wrapping up the day? How is it going so far this weekend? I've got some great country music to go along with it. Ella Langley and Morgan Wallen and Hardy with Tim McGraw.
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Well, if you were to ask me, what does a great duet need? In my opinion, a catchy hook. And I think this is the song right here to really explain and define what I mean by that. It is so catchy. Ella Langley with Morgan Wallen. And I Can't Love You Anymore.

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they're voting right now in the Country Music Awards for the big show coming up in November. And I have to guess that this song's going to rack up a few awards this fall. It's Hardy, Tim McGraw, Eric Church, and Morgan Wallen. Here's MacArthur.

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